0: Hey, where are you mob going?
1: We're heading to Derby Town.
0: Do you need somewhere to stay? Because they got that short stay there.
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1: Hello, this is Stephen.
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0: Star of Derby West Kimberley Junior School Holiday Programme for ages 4 to 10-year-olds. Tuesday, the 6th of October, meet at the swimming pool for cooking, 9 a.m. to 11:30 a.m, $11 per session. And then for ages 5 to 12, from 2:30 p.m. to 3:30 p.m. in the library in the afternoon, it's Ghost Month, $3 per session. And then Youth Centre drop-in from 4 p.m. to 8 p.m. for ages 10 to 17 at the Youth Centre. Thanks to the Shire of Derby West Kimberley, Rio Tinto and the Government of Western Australia.
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All dressed in a mask and gloves, but it's not a sex thing. Well, I guess it's a bit of a sex thing. On Pornhub, pandemic is trending. This really isn't normal. Feeling pretty mortal. Thought all my feelings, problems were awful. Now I'm nearly total, thinking about them. Drowning in a worry, I really need a snorkel. I'ma still stay home though.

0: The LUMA bus service runs Tuesday and Thursday in school term. They depart LUMA at 8 a.m. and later on in the afternoon depart Derby at 11:30 a.m. For adults, it is $60 with same-day return being $90. For children, it is $40 and same-day return being $60. And finally, for infants, it is $20.
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Tune in to Leon Yarns every Thursday at 11 a.m. to get tips and advice on looking after your well-being from the social and emotional well-being team from DARS, Derby Aboriginal Health Service, right here on Lalgari Radio.

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0: Yeah, there was Jimmy Cliff with, we all can see clearly now. Next song is Lady Gaga with Poker Face.
1: Well, let's hear Slim Dusty with The Man Who Steadies the Lead. That's the name of the album as well.

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Hey! But when from the bend in the river the cattle break camp in the night, oh, then is the season of favor. We value his services aright. For we know that if some should be tardy and some should be left in the race, yet the spurs will be red on Coolgardie as someone swings out to his place.

0: That is my favourite Slim Dusty album, The Man Who Steadies the Lead. But right now we have Ray Kernighan. Of course, that is Lee Kernighan's father. And he's going to sing for us When the Rain Tumbles Down in July. What a wonderful version he does of this song.
1: Yeah, it was Slim Dusty with The Man Who Steadies the Lead. Next song is Lady Gaga, Poker Face.

Yeah, it was Bon Jovi with You Give Love a Bad Name. Next song is Venerable Sang Yung. I just got a card out there, so here's the request. It's the Leslie Booth, Be My Girl.

Pedro Scrub Mellor, Shadow of Your Eyes. Next song, and everybody waiting for the ball shop to open, so here's the request. Is Alan Jackson designated drinker? They're all, of course, they're all going to be drinker today.

Yeah, it's right, Remo, it's Lena Gomez. And my last song for the day, there is Peter Andre and Mysterious Girl. Hope you guys enjoyed my show today. Thanks for having me. 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I mean, tomorrow, same place, same time.

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1: Important message to get out to you. Ross River virus detected in Fitzroy Crossing. WA Health is urging residents and travellers to Fitzroy Crossing to avoid mosquito bites after this season's first detection of Ross River virus in mosquitoes. The virus was detected as part of the Department of Health Mosquito Surveillance Program. Symptoms of Ross River virus include painful or swollen joints, sore muscles, skin rashes, fever, fatigue, headaches, and rash, lasting for weeks to months. 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Tune in to the Ethan Hour at 11 a.m. Monday to Wednesday and Friday, where Ethan will help you get over the morning rut. Here on 6DBY, Largari Radio.

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Good afternoon, folks. Got the road report for you today. For anybody traveling around this beautiful part of the country, please stay safe on the Great Northern Highway. Heading up Halls Creek Way, Tanami Road upgrades. Traffic management will vary. Exercise extreme caution. That work ongoing until Thursday, the 31st of December. And on the Duncan Road, 13 kilometres south of Halls Creek, road upgrades going on as well. Lane closures with speed reduction, sidetracks as necessary. Please exercise caution on the Duncan. That work ongoing until the end of the year as well. On the Great Northern Highway at Nellie Spring Creek, 50 kilometres north of Halls Creek, floodway replacement going on. Sidetracks, speed reductions, exercise caution. That work ongoing until Thursday, the 31st of December, end of the year as well. And on the Great Northern Highway, just up from Nellie Spring Creek, about 10 kilometres up, there's an unnamed creek. 60 kilometres north of Halls Creek, floodway replacements going on there as well. Sidetracks and speed reductions. Please exercise caution. That work ongoing until the end of the year as well. And lastly, on the Victoria Highway, between 30 to 45 kilometres west of Kununurra, there's some culvert extensions going on. Temporary traffic signals with speed reductions. Please exercise caution. That work ongoing until Friday, the 18th of December 2026. Please consult the Main Roads WA map and the DFS map before travelling anywhere, and stay safe.

0: Junior School Holiday Program for Thursday, the 8th of October. Meet at the swimming pool at 9 a.m. for movie day up until 11:30 a.m. $11 per session for ages 4 to 10. And then movie night on Thursday afternoon from 4 p.m. to 8 p.m. at the Youth Centre. Free program for ages 10 to 17. Big thank you to the Shire of Derby West, Kimberley, Rio Tinto and the Government of Western Australia.
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0: Junior School Holiday Program for Wednesday, the 7th of October. Arts and crafts. Meet at the swimming pool, 9 a.m. to 11:30 a.m. $11 per session for ages 4 to 10. And then it's a Ghost Month at the library from 2:30 p.m. to 3:30 p.m. $3 per session for ages 5 to 12. And then it's a drop-in at the Youth Centre from 4 to 8 p.m. Free program for ages 10 to 17. Big thank you to Rio Tinto, Government of Western Australia and the Shire of Derby, West Kimberley.
1: Oops, sorry about that. You're on 6DBY, Derby Community Radio. We really play lots of good music. And we're going to play some right now.

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1: Derby Soccer. Come join adults' soccer social games every Wednesday, 4:30 to 5:30 p.m. Come and join in the growing group that is Derby Soccer, with opportunities to play against other towns in the Kimberley.

0: from 9 a.m. to 11:30 a.m. $11 per session, ages 4 to 10. And then it's community pool day from 1 p.m. to 5 p.m. at the swimming pool, $2 per person for all ages.
1: The Cook Labor Government is continuing to strengthen the housing income for employed Aboriginal families in the Kimberley and Pilbara. With more than $8 million awarded through the second round of the Aboriginal Employee Housing Grants Program. The program supports Aboriginal community-controlled organizations to increase the supply of housing for Aboriginal employees and their families, helping organizations attract and retain a skilled local workforce. Four ACCOs have been funded under Round 2 and will share more than $8 million to deliver 13 additional homes through new builds and spot purchases. The Round 2 funding recipients are Wyndham Youth Aboriginal Corporation, Yurrayungi Medical Service Aboriginal Corporation, and Nirrumbuk Aboriginal Corporation. The Round 2 announcements follows the successful first round of the program, announced in January 2025, which allocated $10.44 million to six ACCOs. Since then, significant progress has been made, with all Round 1 new build projects now under construction. Of the 19 new build homes, 10 have reached the fit-out stage, 5 have been completed and are awaiting electrical connection, and 4 modular homes have been completed, base and frames. Across both funding rounds, the Cook Labor Government's $18.44 million investment is supporting delivery of 39 homes for employed Aboriginal families across the Kimberley and Pilbara. The Aboriginal Employee Housing Grant Program is part of the State Labor Government's record $10.8 billion housing investment since 2021.

0: The Derby bus service pricing for room trips have changed. For an adult, it is $80, and for same-day return, it is $120. For children, it is $60, with the same-day return being $80, and for an infant, it is $20. The bus leaves Derby on Monday at 5 a.m., and later on in the afternoon, it leaves Broome at 12:30 p.m. On Wednesday, the bus leaves Derby at 6 a.m., and later on leaves Broome at 1:30 p.m. On Friday, it leaves Derby at 6 a.m., and later on in the afternoon, it leaves Broome at 2 p.m.
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Territory Land Council calls on the Commonwealth to hold the Northern Territory government to account for failing Aboriginal Territorians. The Territory's four land councils came together to discuss a better future for our people. The councils met at Barunga, a place where our leaders first called for a national treaty 38 years ago. This year, we celebrate 50 years of the Aboriginal Land Rights Act, a watershed piece of legislation, the first law to legally recognize Aboriginal people's deep and enduring relationship to country and provide a mechanism for our land to be returned to us. The Land Rights Act has been integral in the fight for self-determination. Our traditions, languages, and cultures remain strong 60,000 years and counting. But despite the recognition of land and sea rights, we continue to face many of the same challenges that are steeped in structural racism. We see it in the public housing, which is overcrowded, poorly maintained, hot in summers and cold in winter, conditions that would not be accepted anywhere else. We see it in remote communities where the cost of living is 40% higher than in cities, yet the remote area allowance has not seen a meaningful increase in 25 years. We see it in the incarceration of our people. The Northern Territory has the highest rate of imprisonment in the country, where over 95% of the prison population is Indigenous. The number has leapt by 26% under the country Liberal Party. There is something seriously wrong in the Northern Territory. We see it in the silence that meets our calls for independent investigations into police conducts and death in custody. We see it in the cases of dipimeria and rheumatic heart disease sweeping our communities. In one of the richest countries on earth, the prevalence of preventable diseases reveals persistent political neglect.

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0: 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It's too
1: 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Oh, yeah. 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

star of Derby West Kimberley Junior School Holiday Program for ages 4 to 10-year-olds. Tuesday, the 6th of October, meet at the swimming pool for cooking. 9 a.m. to 11:30 a.m., $11 per session. And then for ages 5 to 12, from 2:30 p.m. to 3:30 p.m. in the library in the afternoon, it's Ghost Month. $3 per session. And then Youth Centre drop-in from 4 p.m. to 8 p.m. for ages 10 to 17 at the Youth Centre. Thanks to the Shire of Derby West Kimberley, Rio Tinto and the Government of Western Australia.

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0: 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Because they got that short stay there.
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0: Junior School Holiday Program for Thursday, the 8th of October. Meet at the swimming pool at 9 a.m. for movie day up until 11:30 a.m. $11 per session for ages 4 to 10. And then movie night on Thursday afternoon from 4 p.m. to 8 p.m. at the Youth Centre. Free program for ages 10 to 17. Big thank you to the Shire of Derby West, Kimberley, Rio Tinto and the Government of Western Australia.
1: One, two, three. Wait, is this a song with the drums? I'm mad.

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Hi, my name is Debbie. 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

Hey, you mob. COVID has affected our communities in a way we could never have imagined. And many people have already had COVID, maybe once, maybe twice. But you can still protect yourself, your family, and your children from the risk of getting really sick from COVID-19 by making sure you have your COVID needles and booster shots. This includes our kids. Did you know that all children aged 5 years and over can get a COVID vaccine right now? And some little ones, less than 5 years old, are at more risk of getting really sick from COVID, so they can get their vaccine too. This includes kids who have a disability or have different medical issues. If you need some help in understanding why vaccinating our kids is important and to find out if they're eligible for the COVID-19 vaccine, have a yarn with your doctor or nurse at the clinic today.

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0: Junior School Holiday Program for Wednesday, the 7th of October. Arts and crafts. Meet at the swimming pool, 9 a.m. to 11:30 a.m. $11 per session for ages 4 to 10. And then it's a Ghost Month at the library from 2:30 p.m. to 3:30 p.m. $3 per session for ages 5 to 12. And then it's a drop-in at the youth center from 4 to 8 p.m. Free program for ages 10 to 17. Big thank you to Rio Tinto, Government of Western Australia and the Shire of Derby, West Kimberley.
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2: They're too deadly.
1: They're mad, they're mob.
2: They're pretty mad.
1: We're related to them.
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1: Oh, no, we're mad too.
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1: Well, you're mad, yeah.
2: Yeah, a little bit.
1: Little bit?
2: Little bit.
1: Well, I'd have to say how mad I am.

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1: Here's a story from Johnny Ross. He used to coach the girls and the boys' basketball team.
2: I think this hostel was here already built, St. Joey Hostel. I used to play a lot of sports here in Derby. As soon as they seen me in town, they grabbed me. I was asked by different clubs to join them and out for basketball because they know I used to play against them from Broome. I used to play for Broome, yeah, and someone mentioned my name. Why don't you ask him to coach the side? So I used to coach the girls and boys. And that following year, coaching the boys and girls, well, the girls lost a few games through the season sort of thing. And I had the boys, you know, they went through without, they must only lost one game right through the year. And we got flogged in a ride at the grand final. And I thought, shit, this is bad, you know. But then the girls played after, and the girls won. That made me a lot better because losing one game, then you win the other game.

am up. This is Uncle Ted Valier, and his black is on here, and we're having fun. Come on, you mob. You mob, listen to 6TBY.

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0: Okay. 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It's your turn, James.
1: Everyone's had a turn. Everyone look at James, all right?
0: Piss off your bastards.
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1: Good.
0: How's your dog?
1: Good.
0: How's college going?
1: Good.
0: All hunky dory?
1: Yep.
0: You going out tonight?
1: Yep.
0: You going to see your friends?
1: Yep.
0: You going to have a good catch-up?
1: Yep.
0: That should be great.
1: Yep.
0: Where'd you go?
1: Nowhere.
0: Who'd you see?
1: No one.
0: What'd you do?
1: Nothing.
0: Did you have a good time?
1: Yep.
0: What's on tonight?
1: Nothing.
0: You're not seeing your mates?
1: No.
0: You're just staying at home?
1: Yep.
0: What'll you do?
1: Nothing.

0: Good.
1: When's your exam?
0: Don't know.
1: Have you done much study?

0: away this week?
1: Yep.
0: Well, you must be missing, huh?
1: Yep.
0: Have you rung her yet?
1: No.
0: Well, I'll catch you later.
1: Yep.
0: Don't get too stressed.
1: No.
0: What's on tomorrow?
1: What?
0: What's on tomorrow?
1: Nothing.

0: Here's another story from Johnny Ross. Tells us funny stories about fishing in Tumbleguda.
1: I remember going out with a bloke called Ross Jones and our Hargrave. We went out the old lengy and was trolling in Telegraph Pole. You know where people go swim this side of the bridge, this side of Willey Road, us to follow them down the river. Yeah, Tumbleguda. And you know, you get some of them old gum trees that just above water level, and they run for 3 or 4 feet and they go up, straight up, and they like a fork. And one day we was trawling out there and came back. Because when you bring the dinghy in, we used to park it in between the fork of the trees, and we could pass stuff. And we'd, you know, God, we had, I don't know, 14 or 15 barrels on board. And I said to them, you know, look, what are we going to do with this much fish? And they said, no, we got plans for this. And I said, oh, well, I'll just have one for home. You bloke can have the rest. And Ross had his son with us. And he jumped off first. And I jumped off behind him. And me and him carting all the stuff. And these two oldies doing the other rest. You know, Ross was pulling out the motor from the back. And Nookie was Hargrave. He was passing all this heavy stuff to me. And I was passing it on to Ross Youngblood. And everything was going good. The motor, no worries, carried the motor out. And all was left now was the fuel tank. And I don't know what happened. Ross was standing behind the dinghy somewhere. And Nookie wanted to pass me the fuel tank. When he lifted the tank towards me, and I couldn't reach it, and I tried to reach it, and he came more on one edge. And that dinghy just tipped on his side but didn't take any water, but he tipped on his head, and Nookie went straight down the drink, see? And it was deep just down there. And he dropped the tank, and he went straight down. And as he was going down, he grabbed anything that was there, and he grabbed Jonesy around the leg, see? And as he disappeared, Jonesy was behind him disappearing too, straight down the drink. And Nookie was first inside the water and straight down. But he came straight up like he'd springboard underneath, and he came straight up like that, and he landed on top of that one of the branches. And behind him, in a few seconds, was Ross Jones. You know, I was scratching my head, Jesus Christ, I've never seen anything like this in my life. And I was having a few beers that night before, and I was a bit crooked from the grog. And I was looking at both of them, you know, and I thought, shit, they're not even wet, these two buggers. And Nookie looked at Ross and he said, you wet, bro? Well, I had to laugh. And I said, there you go, buggers, reckon? Come to church. I said, you reckon Jesus Christ didn't walk on water? Look at you two. He said, you wet, bro? Two of them went down. The first one went down, he came off first, like springboard. And there used to be crocs in that place, and they knew. But when we used to be trawling there, nice to take other boys from work. And Lewis is to get caught with branches underneath. And I used to tell him, you know, you break it, you know. Pull it out, or put your rod in there and just flick it out, you know. They used to dive in there and pull the rod, things out. And just up the road there, Westergaard used to cart sand from there. And blimey, there's a croc used to be laying there, and he could drive around with his big loader picking up sand. That old croc would be laying there in the sandbar with his mouth wide open, and I thought, oh, God, this mob crazy. No, but I thought that was the most funniest thing. These two came out of the water and they didn't look wet to me. Yeah, and I said to them, well, now you blokes, believe me. I said, Jesus Christ walked on water. I said, look at you two guys.

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0: The LUMA bus service runs Tuesday and Thursday in school term. They depart LUMA at 8 a.m. and later on in the afternoon depart Derby at 11:30 a.m. For adults, it is $60 with same day return being $90. For children, it is $40 and same day return being $60. And finally, for infants, it is $20.
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